0: without care.
1: Oh, I'm so broke.
0: It's oak.
1: I hate California. It's crowded and damp.
0: That's why the lady is a tramp.
2: Sometimes I go to Coney Island.
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2: You're sitting there yakking right in my face. I guess I'm gonna have to put you in your place. You know, if silence was golden, you couldn't raise it down.

You quoting figures and dropping names. You telling stories about the dames. You over laughing.

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2: Pardon me, do you have change for a quarter? I gotta make a phone call. Thank you. Oh, I hope this woman don't take me through no changes today, because I had a hard day today, man. You know, let me see what's happening at the address before I go home.